0: 23, have assigned you call pending.
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1: 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I got 1816.
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1: 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Riverview and Sherman with White Halter 374, the maroon over white Ford F-250.
0: 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I copy 1848.

0: Alpha 2 Shepherd.
1: Roger, thank you.
0: I'll be in the 2 o'clock. Hey, Mitch. Reality 3. Sure. Then, this should be our office. David, Mary, William, 19.
1: Current 22, I copy 1848.

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0: 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And we're at Riverview in Cincinnati.
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0: Riverview and Sherman with Adam Tom Victor. Either a zero or an Ocean 73. I think it's Ocean 73. White Pacific. Meeting in.
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1: 542.
0: Car 542, states wanted in, state wants to know if you have an ETA for a DUI traffic hazard.
1: I'll be in route, say about 18 minutes.
0: I copy 1920.

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0: 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Adam Henry, 45015.
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2: 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Have a good rest of your night. 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

0: 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No need for status check.
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units in the Wiggins area, Wiggins Fire Department, mile marker 142 and Highway 34, all requesting an ambulance and engine to respond for a 24-year-old male, conscious and breathing, had a laceration to his eye. Units can be between mile marker 142 and mile marker 143 on Highway 34. Go to channel will be tacked to at 2008.

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0: Second Civil War, should I copy? 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
0: Looking for confirmation dispatch. HC assist at Highway 34, Wells County Road 42, for a 24-year-old male, conscious of breathing, laceration to the eye, requested by Wells at Highway 34, Wells County Road 42. This will be between mile marker 142 and mile marker 143 on Highway 34. Code 2 channel is going to be attack 1, 209. Correction, Chris Cowell will be in touch with 209.
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0: Five Valley Engine 703. We're responding to a possible assault in progress, and we believe that the updated location is going to be at the Empire Reservoir. We're currently at Highway 34 and Wolf County Road 386. Just confirming if you guys need this to continue in or if you guys can handle.
2: Wiggins Fire copies. 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We do not have any units in route as of now.
0: Okay, copy. We'll go ahead and continue until we hear elsewhere.
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0: Turn the block, South Ridge, car up late. Frank Ida, Queen, Sam 27 on a blue Chevy pickup.
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1: Where's he at?
0: Chilling 825 Main Street at Ulta Convenience Store.
2: I'm sorry about that. I'm fine. I was on mute. And show me 1082 picture.
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0: 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Please, 910.
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0: Hey, sir, I just rolled into Station 1. Do you want me to bring anything out or just sit standby for now?
1: Go ahead and stand by for now.
0: Copy that.
2: Nighthead, Nazareth 6. I'm just about to pull into Station 2. And you guys got 2, and 740's got 2. I'll sit standby as well.
1: Paper.
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0: Hey, this is Linda Block, South Main, Southwest Colorado. David Victor, correction, David Young Tom, at 04. Should come back to a white Chevy Cruze.
1: I copy 2021.

0: Road 2, Highway 34, Weld, County Road 42. Weld contacted dispatch advising they no longer need EMS and fire. EMS and fire can stand down. 2022.
1: Dispatch, where you plan to?
2: Charge
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1: 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All been clear and available.

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0: 27,000 bought trailer S. It's going to be a truck and trailer. Why don't we tag on the trailer? It is 2X-ray 4517. 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

0: 112, can I get a 2709 out of Colorado?
1: 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Car 15.
2: I'm sorry, I thought you had that return.
1: 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Your party last gross versus there and it's coming back. Restraint times one. Revoked per se on dual class A.
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1: Whatever's in front of you. 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Second part's gonna be Hernandez, and then Z Zebra. First of John Union, Adam Noor. Edward's gonna be 319 of 70, holding 05 208 0086.

0: On Fremont and Maine, Henry David John, Henry 34, White Dodge. Serve me another tow car, please.
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0: No fairway, Clayton. Going to be able to Burgundy pickup truck. Colorado Place, Charles Henry John, Charles 71.
1: Hi, copy. I'm on the phone. Confirm your location.
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1: Good.
0: Confirming that Aaron Gross party is confirmed. Most serious offense revoked per se 0.08 from 09 February 2026 to 09 November 2026 has been personally served with three additional actives. Break for action number. This is also in the log.
1: If you can air it, please.
0: Action number 262-849-727. 262-849-727.
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2: 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Going to be in the 400 block of south, or just west. 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
2: Maybe that's with Lincoln Adam Union, Joel Robert, First Oak Boy, Robert Edwards, Tom Tom. It was going to be 219, correction, 219-64, Holden George, 480-07-298.

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1: Ground 22.
0: Please, sir. Sorry.
1: Ground 22, copy, sir. 21 is alright.
0: Send a message from the Black Anderson. Please, please, 48, Paul Young, Beaver 44.
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0: Brush it, it's 123 South Clayton. For a possible burglary, our piece is there's going to be two parties in a building inside of a residence. He did state that they broke a window. 123 South Clayton. Car 129.
1: 123, okay, copy. I'm sure.
0: I copy, 2114.

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1: What's going on, Tricon? Show me near you.
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0: comes up to, I'm going to be able to other one across the hall on Phoenix. Stand by for her, please.
1: I copy. Interesting.
0: It's going to be on a green. This should be Colorado Place. It was 2-8, that's right. Tom, 2-2.
1: Colorado
0: 2-8,
1: copy. 2116.
0: Secretary is going to be on a gold SP as well. Tom, 7-2-6, that's right. Can you see?
1: Car 128, copy, gold SUV 766.
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0: Mark 43.
1: Goodbye, 42.
0: Car 23, driving the plane, gateway in Balsam, going to be a dark colored Subaru hatchback, last seen heading west on gateway from South Sherman, swerving almost like a car, again, last seen heading west on gateway from South Sherman.
2: I copy, just see if the reporting party wants to sign a complaint.
0: They did not confirm.
2: I copy. I'll get in route.
0: I copy. So what's
3: that? If we can pull 251 and send him to that, he's right there.
1: Car 215, I copy. Car 251. That you copy the driving complaint?
4: I got parts of it. I'm in the area.
1: My copy, 2127.
0: 132, have you cleared?
1: Car 22, 2126.

0: 542.
1: 215, is that for me?
0: Negative. Trying to reach 542.
1: Copy, sir.
0: Car 542, 223, Carol Y. Young for a welfare check. Be checking on a Serena King. She's requesting the RP to pick her up. Says that her boyfriend was threatening to harm her with a firearm. He has also threatened previously to harm the RP with his firearm. I believe it's going to be a handgun, unknown drug or alcohol. 223, Kenneth Y. Young. They're going to be in a brown and white camper on this property.
1: I copy. Did you say if that party was there as well?
0: That's from there. She stated the Jay Gutmillo party was going to be. As of right now, nothing is physical or verbal.
1: Copy, ma'am.
0: Car 542, 2128.
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All units per copy, Bull, and if possible, ready, coming in from State Patrol, from my marker 110, I-76 westbound on 2. All units coming in from State Patrol, mile marker 110, now passing to 108, I-76 westbound. Gonna look out for a black Jeep Cherokee, possible plate, Adam Victor George, William 07. Vehicle is unable to maintain lanes, RP does have visual and is willing to sign. Again, mile marker 110, correction, 108, I-76 westbound, at 2140.

0: And it's in the Wiggins area, Wiggins Fire Department, correction, mile marker 66, I-76, for a, it could be a red Hyundai Sonata that was smoking due to overheating. It was also leaking coolant. RP is no longer on scene. It's going to be in the area of mile marker 66 on I-76. Coach Channel will be marking back at 2151.
1: Wiggins Fire Department confirmation dispatch. In the area of mile marker 66, RP cannot confirm exact location. RP left his dark red Hyundai Sonata in the area. It was smoking at the time and had coolant leaking. It's to be Colorado plate. Boy, Zebra, Young, Henry, 04. Again, in the area of mile marker 66, 2152.
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0: 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You want me to say standby?
1: Yes, please, sir. Just go ahead and sit standby for now. We'll advise when we get on the scene if we're going to need additional.
0: Okay, well, if not, I've got to go to Wiggins to get gas in my van, so just let me know.
1: Copy. I'll advise here shortly.
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0: Gonna be in the 600 block of Maple with Colorado. Charles Edward Frank, William 98. Should come back to a maroon and colored Kia.
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0: dispatch, Wiggins 921. In the area attempting to locate, I do have a second vehicle off to the side at approximately mile marker 66. It's going to be a silver Ford Expedition, has its hazards on as well. We'll be investigating.
1: That's what I copy 220.

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1: Go ahead. Sir, we are currently unable to locate. 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
0: Copy that. 906 is clear from station 10.
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0: Trigger block of main, car plate 650, John Lincoln Young, red 4 Ranger.
1: I copy, 2211.
0: What's up, through traffic?
1: Car 22.
0: Now I'm back up Colorado, exit in. Colorado, please. Adam, here with George, Robert, 34.
1: I copy 2212.

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1: Car 22.
0: Santa Monica 2800 Boston County Road, yes, Sam. Going to be out with a gray SUV car, please. David, David, Mary, William, 19.
1: I copy 2218.

0: 905, 906.
1: Go ahead.
0: Did dispatch say where the guy was at for the vehicle?
1: Not that I'm aware of. All it said was that he had walked away and we'd come back and get it sometime tomorrow.
0: 10-4. Well, I'm at subs. Do you want me to go in and see if he's sitting inside?
1: Yeah, if you want to see if there's anybody in there that might know exactly where this is, then give us a better description.
0: 10-4. As soon as I get done fueling up, I'll go inside and I'll let you know.
1: Copy, thank you. We've cleared everything from the 66 back to the 60, and we're headed back east now.
0: 10-4.
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0: 542.
1: I'm sorry if I missed it. Did you get a return on that for you?
0: Hey, firm. I was attempting to contact you earlier. The party left of Miller. First of Jacob, was that clear? Valid.
1: Copy, thanks.
0: I copy. Break. Carter 5102.
2: Good.
0: Your party's coming back. Protection times one, clear. Correction. Restraint times one. Otherwise, actually suspended. Insurance terminate on the pole.
2: I copy. Can you attach the action number to my call, please?
0: Confirm. Just confirming. Don't miss that in for a manual or confirmation.
2: Hey, bro.
0: My copy 2223.
1: Positive.
0: Oh,
1: did you? Can I get a 7 minute in my location before I collect them and breathe in? I just want to get a check out. So you got a lot of bruises all over her face and stuff.
0: Call 22, I copy. Confirming at 2000 mil street.
1: Just tell them I'm going to be near the intersection of Mill and North Colorado. They should see my lights when I get it.
0: I copy, 2224. Rush units, all person on scene, Mill, South Colorado.

0: of Colorado. Officer on scene requesting EMS or female. Marty was conscious of breathing with bruises. At male, South Colorado.
1: Copy
2: 22-27.

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0: 905-906. ETL on the front of the road side, and also ETL on the Highway 34 side.
1: Copy that. We believe we may have found it at the 70, but we're going to investigate here. We just got turned around.
0: 10-4. I'm heading towards Morton County Road 4, so I'll discuss it. Stand by the station 1.
1: Copy. Thank you.
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1: Go ahead.
0: Brennan seeing, adding the Ellie Stanton party to your call. I'm showing she's already in there. Just want to confirm that this system isn't... the system is working. Do you see her in your call?
1: Negative, I don't.
0: I copy. I'm showing it on my side. I'll try something different to see if it works. Just show on your side. 22-35.
1: Okay.
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1: 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Thank you for your help.
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0: Beşiktaş Süper Bonanço. You didn't touch that. Action number onto my call.
1: 351, I had to send it in a second time. It was not going back, and it just came back as you keyed up. I added it to the call.
0: I got you. Thank you.
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0: Air party, last Sanchez versus 193 models, went back, rejected times 2, and restrained times 4, flying valid and dual regular.
1: We departed on that with a restrained party.

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1: Okay.
0: Are you able to confirm that party with me in reference to the train?
1: It's at least dancing. Protected from one sensor.

0: 22, that's affirmative. That party is protected.
1: Okay.
0: 22.
1: What's it, just to verify, is it in the restrictions?

Charlie 32, party restrictions of not being able to consume alcohol or use controlled substances without a valid prescription. And subject to restraint from, and also ordered one time, so it was just no contact.

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1: Heard you, Kevin.
0: Randy, right next to you. Tom Ward Trails, with Nebraska. 2176, Adam Union. Should come back to a white van pickup truck.
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0: 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Outward Colorado, Edward Adam David, Edward 70. Should come back to a black and color Honda sedan.
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to the Fort Morgan area for copy all information on a white pickup from a marker 75 eastbound on 12. Possible ready at mile marker 75, I-56 eastbound for white pickup, Nebraska plate 2191, Point Edward, unable to maintain lanes, RP is on the side of complaint, RP no longer has visual, again, white pickup, Nebraska plate 2191, Point Edward,

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0: 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Shifting back to a white Infiniti sedan.
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0: you, Finley. Going to be in the 16,000 block range with Nebraska 71, David 268. Should come back to a white Jeep.
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1: Okay, 251 or 223 breaking it that way, and I'm gonna.
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0: Center trespassing call service for 223 and I, please, at Edwards, and I'll be in the area.
1: I copy 0200.
0: G21, you on 3? Yeah, on 3. You have any car camera of them? I never flipped it on. Okay, but you last on north on Linda around 6. Yeah, it just came up. He's on Linda and didn't see him. Okay, where did he jump the fence at? He jumped the fence on the south side where the garden section was, and then ran through the garden section, jumped out on the north side, and then booked it. I don't know if he went further north on Linda or went down 6. Okay, this may be Moe's guy from earlier. Looks like either he had white shorts on for sure, black male. I got you. I'll read the description the passenger saw.

0: 223 if you're on 3. You need to start working on getting contact information for Edwards and see what they want to do.
1: Chapter 23.
2: Did you see there's any heal or contact for Edwards?
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0: Mo, go back through there and look in all those dumpsters.
1: Car 139.
0: Can you show me how to shelter our vehicles, please?
1: I copy 0202.

0: Crest 21. Crest 21. More confirmation? Good. Search is I'm going to be off duty. Crest 15, I copy. Crest 1, disregard. Crest 51, more confirmation.
1: I got you.
0: There's user 6.

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1: Go ahead.
0: What's on the possible key holder you have to contact 600 for that information?
1: Copy, thank you.
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1: Sorry, 10-9, you broke up.
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1: I copy.
0: Sorry, 2-13.

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1: 76 westbound, coming up to the 66, Alva Colorado, Charles Young, X-ray, Nora 57, and a silver Mitsubishi Outlander.
0: I copy 0255.

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1: R251.
0: Trying to conduct a flight to the Concierge. I'm going to take off on me. Trying to catch up.
1: I copy the application.
0: Clearing the Fremont. Approaching Sherman.
1: I copy 0301.
0: Yes, Simpson and Sherman. Correction. Simpson and Fremont.
1: By company of description.

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0: 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Should come back to the Dutton Helicopter Strangle.
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0: 542, Charger.
1: Rescue 2.
0: B76 westbound at the 73. I'm sorry, at the 71. Now with a white Hyundai SUV. Unreadable, please.
1: I copy 0352.
0: Charlie, what's your name? 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
0: 1000 Block Main, with Colorado. Charles Edward Robert, call 50. Should come back to White Camry.
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0: 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Should come back to a white Super Duty pickup truck.
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1: 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Car, if they did in, call Everett 111.

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1: Parkway 21.
0: Mile 69, highway I-76, westbound, power of the boy, X-ray Paul Young, 39, should go out to a white Subaru.
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0: Gotcha. Do you have a more descriptive location for this vehicle?
1: That's a negative. We just provided that this vehicle is next on the south side of the tracks, in the southwest of the intersection of Highway 6 and 52. It's going to be near the tracks on the dirt road.
0: Copy, thank you.
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2: 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The gate is locked and we have no way to get into the property.
3: 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The female party's gonna go unlock the gate. Mike 720 is advised. When you see the female party, so I can confirm. Female party just exited the residence. You should be seeing her soon.
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0: for a 20-year license plate 760, Robert Adam Nora, came back clear, expired October 31st, 2021. A Santa White 2003 Mercury Mountaineer to a Jose Munoz Camacho Miriam, 725 Linda Street, Fort Morgan.
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0: in the Wiggins area, Wiggins Fire Department, 1117 Coyote Lane for an 82-year-old female in active seizure. Again, that's 1117 Coyote Lane. Coach Jonas Warnemack is here, 747.
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2: 742, I copy. 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Would you like fire driver?
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2: Yes, 747. Fire Department Operation Dispatch 1117 Coyote Lane in Wiggins for an 83-year-old female in active seizure. She's already had two prior to this. 1117 Coyote Lane. Coach Jones Morgan Mack. 742 will need a fire driver at 0748.

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responding to 1115 Cody Lane. Law enforcement's on scene. The patient is still in the toilet right now. It's post-sectal right now. Blood pressure is 103 over 71 at 0752.

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0: 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Tan pants, white sweatshirt.
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0: is in the Williams area, Williams Fire Department, 206 High Street, for an 81-year-old male, constant breathing, experiencing general sickness and declining. Again, that's 206 High Street. Coach Jones, can we attack 1-800?
1: Coyote
2: Lane,
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1: Coyote Lane, en route to the 202 High.
2: William Lane 12, copy 0-1. Dispatch, Williams 955. Williams 955. On scene of the Coyote Lane call, Williams 905 will establish Coyote Command. Williams 955, 0-8-0. All units responding to 1117 Coyote Lane. Wiggins 955 is on scene. Wiggins 905 is establishing Coyote Lane Command. That's 0-8-0-1.

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0: 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I'll get it to you when I get there. 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

0: Welcome to Everest Area Brush Fire Department, 503 Hospital Road. There's a smell of burning rubber inside the home. No signs of smoke or flames. An RP does not feel ill. She is currently evacuating the home. Again, it's 503 Hospital. Coach Jonas, Morgan Mike at 0930. Carbon 28.
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1: We are on scene up. Establishing hospital command. No visible smoke. We'll be investigating.
0: Brush 921, I copy 0946.

all units are at 5-0-2 Hospital Road. Be advised, the brush 921 is on scene, advising hospital command. Also advising there's no visible smoke and we'll be investigating at 0946.

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0: 15,000 block Highway 34, Colorado, Charles Henry Ocean, Ida, Charles Edward, 1, and send down a white Lincoln SUV.
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0: Approach right now, I'll be out at the Mighty Mart with Iowa, Queen Victor Tom 738. It's going to be a gray Jeep Wrangler.
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1: Perfect, sweetie.
0: There's 76 eastbound at the 75. I'll be out with Nebraska, 75 Charles 323. It's going to be on a black Chrysler 300.
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1: Good night, Tweeting.
0: 36 eastbound, 77. Sherbert.
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0: 549.
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0: I'll be out of Colorado, Everett Boyd, David, and RL12. It's going to be on a wide ram, 2500.
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0: 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Again, that's 114 Gateway in the South Alley, 1119.
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0: 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Showing revoked per se 0.08 on a express consent hearing and a hardship or probationary driver's license.
1: Okay.
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county units in the Wiggins area. Wiggins Fire Department. Yeah. All fire departments for mutual aid assist 11550, Morton Canyon 3.75. For a grass fire that was sparked from a lawnmower spreading rapidly, heading north, approximately 3 acres large. It is approximately 300 to 500 yards from structures at the time. Again, that's 11550, Morton Canyon 3.75. This is Jonas Morgan Mac at 1242.

Michigan Fire Department. Confirmation dispatch. All fire departments on the note. Mutual aid at 11550 Morgan County Road 3.75. Our stage is going to be a grass fire heading north. Is about 300 to 500 yards away from buildings. RP also stated it is going to be moving quick and is about 3 acres large at 11550 Morgan County Road 3.75 at 1153.

0: 706,
1: I copy. Sir, do you want me to get a crew ready for you, or do you want me to wait and see what Wiggins says?
0: Yeah, go ahead and get a crew.
1: I copy. Continuing. Red 32. Red 48. Red 38. Red 15. Red 43. Red 16. Red 31. Red 47. Red 14. Red 56. Red 53.
0: 53.
1: 53, I copy. Red 55. Red 57.
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0: Ten four, thank you. Let's go ahead and roll them. Copy here from Wiggins.
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1: 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RPC is heading north and is moving quickly. 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
1: Go ahead and
0: whatever the first grass unit is in coming in, guys, I'm trying to get access off this roadway in the gate, and I think we can knock it down pretty quick. You guys aren't too far out.
1: Hi, Toppy. We're 2 minutes out. The camera is coming right now.
0: Copy. I got a gate open. Sheriff is on scene with me now. You're going to have to hurry every chance you get.
1: 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Right on.
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5: 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All Wiggins units go to attack 1. 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

0: Snyder Fire Department, second page confirmation dispatch at 11550 Morgan County Road 3.75 for grass fires heading north. Is about 3 acres large and is moving quickly. Is about 300 to 500 yards away from buildings. Go to channel stack 2 at 11550 Morgan County Road 3.75 at 1257.
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0: 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Or not, all mutual aid units.
1: 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Also be advised that Excel is calling, advising if you would need a response from them.
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1: This is 955. I copy. Can you hear?
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1: 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Be advised that Wiggins 955 is advising that all mutual aid units can stand down. Again, all mutual aid units can stand down at 1303.
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0: We are in the mop-up stages of this fire. We have it under control. All we can do is go to TAC 1 and show that 901 has County Road L Command.
1: Please, 901, I copy 1315.

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1: Car 401.
0: 8-1700 Black Oak Highway 144 with Colorado Charles, Paul, Mary, Robert, 35, so white pickup truck, unknown.
1: Alright, I'll be taking 16. All units, Toronto 11550, Morgan County Road 3.75. Be advised that Wiggins 901 advised that they are on the mop-up phase. The fire is under control. Wiggins 901 also advised that they are establishing County Road L Lincoln Command. Also be advised that all units go to TAC 1 at 1317.

0: T-15.
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0: An 8.
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0: 901, Denver weather advises, currently 85 degrees with the temperature possibly reaching up into the upper 80s, currently light winds. It could possibly change with the chance of thunderstorms and rain later on today. The temperature will be reaching the 50s tonight with a surge of south to southeast winds tomorrow, showing smaller chance of rain showers.
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0: Tower 540. Tower 540, your plea with David Ocean, David 65, comes back expired as of 2/26 to a white 2013 Chevy Impala, the same to Monica and Jesse Harvey at 19822 Morgan County Road, R.7, out of Fort Morgan.
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0: You can show El Command terminated all Wiggins units. Going back to service.
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0: Phoenix was en route to 26522 Morgan County Road 28. Reference this call, please.
1: I copy 1412.
0: That's 231 traffic.
1: Car 231.
0: 1000 East Railroad, Colorado, David Queen 0, King 22, in a black PNG, BMW sedan.
1: Back up before 213.

0: 127-7. 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

Tom 27. Tom 27. That plate is Adam Sam X-ray, Adam 43. I copy. What kind of vehicle will it be? It's a red Chevy Silverado, and I'll be clear with it. I copy 1423.

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0: Precision 511, Party 2, Motorist Assist. Car 511, between mile marker 65 and mile marker 66. Westbound, there's a RP on the line sitting, not feeling well, denying EMS. He's pulled over on the side of the road in a Jeep Cherokee. He does have his hazards on. States he wants a ride somewhere. Again, that's between mile marker 65 and mile marker 66, westbound.
1: Copy. And transfer to the State Patrol. It'll be code 4.
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0: Pedestrian contact, 900, East Burlington. Yeah, white female, gray over green.
1: I copy 1443. 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

0: 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Charlie 27. Can you show me in the 300 block I was in with Edward George Young at 9-0-5?
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1: 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I sure you want a call with no information in it?
0: Yeah, I'm about to make one. I was trying to make one earlier, and my computer crashed. I'll get it put in here in a sec.
1: Copy, 14 to 9.

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0: 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I'll be on seatbelt enforcement.
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2: 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OLN 17097-1370. And if you could, can you add him to the call, please? And if there's nothing pending his status, you can just add him.
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0: 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Kermit 27, your plate, Edward George Young, Adam 90, is coming back with an injured.
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0: Kermit 27, 15 through 6.

0: 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I'll be on a pedestrian, or suspicious for now.
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0: for 26, fall 2. Approach 5-6, your D6 party is coming back. Restraint times 1, otherwise showing revoked for a DUI conviction on ID only.
1: Copy, thank you. If you just added a log, I was in the alleyway with a female party waving me down.
0: Approach 5-6, I copy. Attention, sir.

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1: I'll be on the north on the turn I in Highway 144 with Utah David Frank 08395 out of Utah. It's a Chevy Suburban white color.
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1: Being 25,000 blocks, Highway 71. The Colorado. David Henry, Paul Mary 26 on Silver Pontiac G6.
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0: Carfax 40, 15, 40, Carfax 29, did you have traffic for Lockview? Carfax 29, did you have traffic for Lockview?
2: Hey,
0: sir, I'm 10. Carfax 29, I copy. On Lockview 15, 40.

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2: Zebra 540, 25,000 block of Highway 71 in Snyder.

0: 540, I'm sorry, I was on the phone. You have traffic for me?
1: That's affirmative. Zebra, car 540, 25,000 block of Highway 71.
0: Clear, go ahead.
1: Car 540, your party, last of Hildebrand, first of Blue, date of birth 11/9/2005. Physical air 61155, ground and brown, holding needs confirmed, Zebra, at the Morgan County Sheriff's Office, showing no bond. Date of 99 is going to be 5/21/26, so it's going to be for failure to comply. For assault to cause injury, serious bodily injury. He's also showing restraint times one, showing as a probation's client for assault, showing protected times one. Driving status is provisional, valid.
0: Abby, you signed off.
1: I've already sent it off. It comes back. It is confirmed. Car 540, did you copy?
0: Negative.
1: The 99 was already confirmed for you.
0: Copy.
1: What would you like him to notify for the probation's client?
0: I'm sorry, keep telling him on the phone.
1: What would you like Andy notify for the probation's client?
0: Just that he was arrested on this 99.
1: Car 540, 1543.

27. 27. 27. 27. 27. 27. 27. 27. 27. 27. 27. 27. 27. 27. 27. 27. 27. 27. 27. 27. 27. 27. 27. 27. 27. 27. 27. 27. 27. 27. 27. 27. 27. 27. 27. 27. 27. 27. 27. 27. 27. 27. 27. 27. 27. 27. 27. 27. 27. 27. 27. 27. 27. 27. 27. 27. 27. 27. 27. 27. 27. 27. 27. 27. 27. 27. 27. 27. 27. 27. 27. 27. 27. 27. 27. 27. 27. 27. 27. 27. 27. 27. 27. 27. 27. 27. 27. 27. 27. 27. 27. 27. 27. 27. 27. 27. 27. 27. 27. 27. 27. 27. 27. 27. 27. 27. 27. 27. 27. 27. 27. 27. 27. 27. 27. 27. 27. 27. 27. 27. 27. 27. 27. 27. 27. 27.

0: Baltimore area, Fulmergan Fire Department, 2311 Hovis, runway 14. Current airplane attempted to take off and came back down. Plane is no longer moving at the end of the runway. You can see smoke coming from the plane. Unable to get a hold of the pilot at the time. Again, this is the 14. Coach Jones, Morgan, back into 56.
1: This is 511. 511, copy, I'll be in route.
2: It's the plane that went down with...
1: Either myself or one of my guys can head out that way. I got it, thank you. I'll head out there, I'll see what's going on. I appreciate it. Copy.
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1: We got a rural emergency report to the fire station. Rural emergency report to the fire station.

All units are responding to the runway at runway number 14 at the Morgan Airport. The RPU advised there's a skydiver en route now to the plane to check out the scene. The RPU is calling us in his flight for life. He did advise that he can see movement from far away of a person walking around the plane. I don't know if it's a pilot or not or another pedestrian. 1558.

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0: dispatch, Mary 1.
1: Mary 1.
0: I'll be on scene with this aircraft. It's going to be off of the runway. It's on its wheels. I'll advise here momentarily.
1: Mary 1, I copy system 02. Units are responding to the Gold Market Airport, runway 14. Mary 01 is on scene, advising that it is on its wheels off the runway. We'll be advising further. 16-02.
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1: Please don't go in here. Take a look. Please respond.
0: Mary 1, you're coming in digital. Can you tonight?
2: Everybody's 10-4 here. You can slow everybody's response. Active.
0: I copy 1604. All units responding to Fort Morgan Airport, runway 14. Mary 1 advised everyone is 10-4 on scene, requesting slow response. Again, slow down response, 1604.
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0: 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Prior to that, fire route. Dispatch, did you have traffic?
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0: 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I have another vehicle pulling up, car at a Foley Union Lincoln. George 59 is going to be on our White Fork 5150.
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0: 1029. Can I get a 2729 on a female fire eagle Foxers?
1: Good.
0: Officer Diaz, handing in a Zebra. First is going to be Angelica, Adam, Nora, George, Edward Lincoln, Ida, Charles, Adam. Date of birth is 9/30 of December 1.

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0: was going to be 5-6 of 1988.
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0: County units in the Rush area, Rush Fire Department, 16,700 block of Highway 71, showing in the northbound lanes for an automatic crash notification with no voice contact at the time. And it's 16700 Highway 71, showing in the northbound lanes. Coach Jenna's going to be TAC 1 at 1621. Rush units cover.
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Fresh Fire Department, confirmation dispatch at 16700 Highway 71. For crash notification, there's going to be no voice contact as of now. At 16700 Highway 71, go to channels, going to be TAC 1 at 1621.

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1: First 921, you'll be en route to 16700 Highway 71 for a traffic accident. Came in as a crash notification, no voice contact at 16700 Highway 71. Coach Jones, going to be TAC 1.
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2: Rush 941, you'll be en route to 16700 Highway 71 for a traffic accident. Came in as a crash notification. No voice contact at 16700 Highway 71. Go to channels, give me check 1.
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0: 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Can medic units and fire units stand down?
2: Confirm.
0: I copy, 1629.
1: Units responding to 16,700 block of Highway 71. Law enforcement on scene advising that's unable to locate. All units can stand down. Again, all units can stand down, 1630.
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0: 144 in frontage with unknown state, Mary French Adams, 6 French 0. Tell me, Cape Road, could you just make your minute?
1: Make up 1631. Car 529, Law 2.
0: Law 2.
1: Car 529, your party last at Diaz, 1st of Angelica's, coming back, restraint times 1. Also showing as a probation client. Otherwise showing valid on adult regular.
2: Fire copy, thank you. And then should I get a 2729 on our mail for?
1: I copy. How would you like the Diaz party to be notified?
2: You can notify them. It was all civil.
1: I copy. Go ahead with the other 2729.
2: Also, Garcia, Georgia, Adam Robert, Charles, Ida, Adam. Second, Cindy Gonzalez, ending in a Z. First, El Fluvio, Frank Lincoln, Union Victor, Ida Ocean. Date of birth is 06-26-1999. Colorado 15247-0200.

0: Independent Civilians Area Wiggins Fire Department, mile marker 59, I-76 eastbound, for a single vehicle rollover, saying no injuries at the time. There is fluids leaking and is partially blocking number one lanes of traffic. Again, that's mile marker 59, I-76 eastbound. Go to Jones Morgan, Mike, 1637.
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0: Providence Fire Department, confirmation dispatch at mile marker 59, I-76 eastbound for a traffic accident. RV said it's going to be with one vehicle. It was a rollover, blocking the number one lane of traffic. No injuries, there are fluids leaking, and air bags were deployed at mile marker 59, I-76 eastbound.
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2: E, Messina, go ahead. You can show 740 en route. Heading 740, you'll be en route to mile marker 5969 I-76 eastbound for a single vehicle rollover. It is blocking lane number 1. We do have 2 passerbys. We're assisting with traffic control right now. We see no injuries. There is fluid leaking. Airbags were deployed. Mile marker 59 I-76 eastbound.
1: Copy.
2: 746 in route.

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0: in the Hillrose Snyder area. Have a copy of Bolo from a vehicle looting out of Logan County. Kilometer 141, I-76 westbound on 2. County units sent to enter our county from kilometer 141, I-76 westbound. They looked out for a gray Chevy Equinox with a possible plate of Edward Adam David Frank 33. Sterling did run that license plate. Does not match the vehicle. This was going to be a red Colorado fleet plate. They stated that law enforcement was trying to contact the vehicle for going 20 to 25 over, and they eluded and continued on I-76 westbound. They're just requesting a Bolo at this time and for them, any vehicle unit, to stop that vehicle in FI. Again, mile marker 141, I-76 westbound. This was about 10 minutes ago from Sterling. Time aired at 6:48.
1: It's 759 westbound, moderate damage, people walking around.
0: 9-7-49, copy, 1648. Current 540.
1: Go ahead.
0: Current 540 at 23132 Highway 34. And this 14-year-old female on text 911 stating that she is vomiting and experiencing chest pain, but is adamant that an ambulance or an officer do not respond, as their parents will be upset. I am asking further questions. Again, that's at 23132 Highway 34.
1: Okay, if she's I'll be in route, but if she's having chest pain, can you use sodium EMS?
0: I copy, 1649.
1: Go ahead. Hey, will you get on scene that's just past the 60? Just block off that number one lane for me. Number two lane for me.
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0: 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In the Fort Morgan area, Fort Morgan Fire Department, 23132 Highway 34, for a 14-year-old female, constant breathing, stating she's vomiting and experiencing chest pain, is adamant that an ambulance and officer not respond. There is law enforcement route. Again, it's at 23132 Highway 34, Coach Jones, Morgan, back, 1650. Fort Morgan, you cover.
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0: Morgan Fire Department, confirmation dispatch at 23132 Highway 34 for a 14-year-old female stating that she was vomiting and experiencing chest pains. Just adamant that there's no response at 23132 Highway 34. Go to Channels Morgan Mac at 1651.
1: Morgan Fire. We have a rural medical report to the fire station. We got a rural medical report to the fire station. Rural medical report to the fire station. Go ahead, sir.
2: You're going to scene, right?
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3: Mile marker, Wagon 905 will establish mile marker 59 command. Go ahead and slow all incoming units to routine at this time, please.
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0: 542. What's the girl's first name?
1: It's going to be Natalia.
0: Howdy.
1: 1655. I-26 eastbound. Be advised that Wiggins and I 20 on scene. Advised that it's going to be a single vehicle with heavy damage right at mile marker 59 westbound. Also be advised that Wiggins 920, advised that Wiggins 905 will have 59 command. They also advise that all additional units can continue at routine response at 1656.

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1: 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It is not if you want to respond.
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1: 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And the people in Santa Cruz, chief phone.
2: Copy. I'll see if I can get them. 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
3: Your plate, David Henry Paul, Ocean 12, comes back clear, expiration 427, 20 white, 2003, Chevy Suburban, listening to an Andrea Barfield, at 1620 Edmund Street, apartment 12, Outer Brush, Colorado.
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0: Car 421.
1: We'll be on the 76 westbound on ramp of Colorado Edward George Young, Henry 98. It's a black at 415.
0: I copy 1726.
1: 2-0 traffic.
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1: Station 3.
3: I believe that's affirmative.
1: All right, copy. People
2: respond. Thank you.
3: Nigra 1, Nigra 6. I have Nigra 6 and 82 on 922.
1: Copy that.
3: Nigra 5, tow is just now passing us.
2: Copy that. If you want to go ahead and bump up a little bit, if you get a second.
3: Yeah, we're going to bump up easy.

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0: Last of Mary Adam Lincoln Young, first of Nathan Common Spelling. 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

0: the return on that state that he's eligible for a license or that he has a valid driver's license?
1: It states that he's eligible for an adult regular.
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0: confirm for 21 lock 2. Car 421, your driving status came back. It stated that the subject was suspended for insurance. Terminated. The subject is now able to purchase a new driver's license out of Colorado.
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0: Car 421, 1743.
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That's 1331. Thank you, Charmin 1042. Have a good night. Thank you. Dark 1331, I copy 7058.

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1: Curtis 50.
0: Good evening, 1041, 200.
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1: Car 201, I copy 1800.